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1: Here's your weather forecast from IC 100.3 FM. Today, numerous showers, highs in the lower 50s, south winds to 15. Tonight, cloudy with scattered showers, lows in the lower 40s, south winds to 15. And tomorrow, mostly cloudy with scattered showers, highs in the mid-50s, east winds to 10, becoming north around 10 miles an hour in the afternoon. I'm Cody, and that's your weather forecast. 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

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That was Thousand Foot Crutch and their song Be Somebody. Before that was Cademan's Call and Shifting Sand. Well, here's another note from the Icy 100.3 FM calendar. Norton Sound Health Corporation's fish cutting tables are now up and located at the mouth of the Nome River. These tables are for community use throughout the summer, so please keep them where they're located and wash them down after using them. Now here's Sean McDonald and his song Closer on Icy 100.3 FM.

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0: Back-to-back Christian hits, 24 hours a day. This is Icy 100.3 FM. That was Kurt Collins and Leave It Up to You. Before that was L.A. Limebear and One God. Well, today is July 13th, which means it's National Beans and Franks Day, commemorating one of America's earliest and most beloved comfort foods. This hearty dish featuring Frankfurters nestled in savory baked beans offers a nostalgic taste of home. So gather your ingredients, maybe you can invite some friends over, and prepare to savor this timeless culinary duo on National Beans and Franks Day.
1: 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I'm Dr. David Stevens with the Christian Medical Association, and today we're going to talk about the elements in cigarettes. 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Nip smoking in the bud. Tell your friends about the harmful ingredients in cigarettes.
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6: Here's your weather forecast from Icy 100.3 FM. Today, numerous showers, highs in the lower 50s, south winds to 15. Tonight, cloudy with scattered showers, lows in the lower 40s, south winds to 15. And tomorrow, mostly cloudy with scattered showers, highs in the mid-50s, east winds to 10, becoming north around 10 miles an hour in the afternoon. I'm Cody, and that's your weather forecast. 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

0: 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Retired Navy SEAL Lottie Shaw.
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4: 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As they say, consider the option. Being a senior is looking pretty good, isn't it?
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1: From the Christian News Radio Network, I'm Jim Miller. Lindsey Graham's sister will fill his South Carolina Senate seat until the end of his term after his unexpected death. South Carolina Governor Henry McMaster announced Monday that Darlene Graham Nordone will serve in the role until the term ends in January. Nordone says her brother was always there for her, and now she'll be there for him. Graham passed away over the weekend from an aortic dissection. Extreme heat set to bake millions across the country this week. A heat dome that's been scorching the western part of the country will shift over the next couple of days. Yesterday, the temperature reaching a record high of 111 degrees in Billings, Montana. Those in the northern section of the country will see a peak of temperatures tomorrow, while the northeast will peak on Wednesday. A federal judge blocking President Trump's settlement with the IRS, News Nation's Nicole Burley reports.
2: That's the settlement that awarded $1.776 billion and barred the agency from auditing his previous filings. The U.S. District Judge Kathleen Williams throwing it out, saying there were no adverse parties in the lawsuit since the Department of Justice falls under the president's authority, and saying the case and settlement were tainted by the creation of that anti-weaponization fund.
1: President Trump has not responded to the ruling at this time. The blockade in the Strait of Hormuz being reinstated, that's according to President Trump in a post on Truth Social. Trump said the strait is open and they're only stopping Iran ships and customers from entering or leaving. A dozen states led by California suing Paramount's takeover of Warner Brothers, saying it's a threat to the industry. Here's News Nation's Nancy Liu.
3: The major lawsuit just filed this morning by California's attorney general and his counterparts in 11 states claims the proposed $110 billion merger between Paramount and Warner Brothers would kill competition. State AG Rob Bonta announced the lawsuit, claiming the merger of these two entertainment giants would create a single company and give it too much control.
1: The merger has already been approved by the Antitrust Division of the Department of Justice. In Concord, North Carolina, a four-year-old boy reminding his neighborhood what simple kindness can do. Roman Butzloff stands outside his house every day, waving and saying hi to anybody who walks by. His mom says he wakes up excited just to greet somebody. Those quick hellos have pulled a dozen neighbors together. People who barely know each other now stop, talk, and look out for each other. Roman's cheerful habit comes from a tough year. His parents split up. His dad moved to Florida, and he felt lonely. But his daily wave has built the community he needed and brought his neighborhood closer than ever. All this from just a four-year-old boy sharing his joy inside. From Christian News Radio Network, I'm Jim Miller. To hear this and other reports on demand, visit ChristianNewsRadio.org.
4: With the Wall Street Business Report, I'm Bob Agnew. The administration is cracking down on banks lending to people living in the U.S. illegally. The move is part of the president's executive order for May, urging banks to scrutinize customers' citizenship. 12 states challenging Paramount's takeover of Warner Brothers Discovery today, filing a lawsuit that argues the $81 billion mega merger would extinguish competition in Hollywood and threaten jobs across the industry. The Office of California's Attorney General, who's leading the coalition, alleged that the proposed merger would lead to higher prices, lower quality, and less content for film and television. Oil prices jumped following a weekend of attacks in the Middle East, while slumping AI stocks weighed on stock markets as well. Brent crude's price climbed nearly 10% early trading on Monday. At the closing bell, the NASDAQ was down more than 400 points. For the Wall Street Business Report, I'm Bob Agnew.
5: Here's a weather forecast from IC 100.3 FM. Today, numerous showers, highs in the lower 50s, south winds to 15. Tonight, cloudy with scattered showers, lows in the lower 40s, south winds to 15. And tomorrow, mostly cloudy with scattered showers, highs in the mid-50s, east winds to 10, becoming north around 10 miles an hour in the afternoon. I'm Cody, and that's your weather forecast. 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

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That was his song, God Can Use a Broken Man. 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Park Rangers will be traveling to the Serpentine Hot Springs July 20th through the 24th for the annual spring cleaning and training trip, weather permitting. So the Barry and Lambridge Heritage Center will be closed during the duration of that trip. Now here's Sean Groves and his song Twilight on IC 100.3 FM.

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0: 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This is Icy 100.3 FM. That was Don Harris and What You Are. Before that was Seth Schlieder and Valley of Worship. Well, a burglar broke into a small grocery shop in northern Thailand, was caught after he hid under the store owner's bed and started to snore.
1: Do you work at a desk job most of the day? Don't sit still. 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Take frequent walk breaks. Climb stairs instead of taking the elevator. Although the number of calories you burn during these activities is small, doing them consistently may add up to help you keep your weight down.
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5: Here's a weather forecast from IC 100.3 FM. Today, numerous showers, highs in the lower 50s, south winds to 15. Tonight, cloudy with scattered showers, lows in the lower 40s, south winds to 15. And tomorrow, mostly cloudy with scattered showers, highs in the mid 50s, east winds to 10, becoming north around 10 miles an hour in the afternoon. I'm Cody, and that's your weather forecast. 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
1: Here's your evening weather outlook from IC 100.3 FM. Tonight, cloudy with scattered showers, lows in the lower 40s with south winds to 15 miles per hour. Tomorrow, mostly cloudy on Tuesday with scattered showers, highs in the mid-50s with east winds to 10 miles per hour, becoming north around 10 miles per hour in the afternoon. Then tomorrow, cloudy with scattered showers, lows in the mid-40s with north winds to 10 miles per hour. I'm Jonathan, and that's your evening weather forecast. 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

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This is Icy 100.3 FM. That was Torrin Wells with Miles Minnick and Second to None. Before that was Ryan Stevenson and This I Know. Well, here's an important note from the Icy 100.3 FM calendar. There's a planned power outage for tomorrow morning from 2 a.m. to 5 a.m. The outage will affect the east side of Belmont Point to the north side of Sepala between the small boat harbor and Bering Street, and the area from the north side of First Avenue to the south side of Greg Khrushchev Avenue between Bering Street and N Street. This planned outage is necessary to complete important system improvements. Crews will restore power as quickly and as safely as possible. If you have questions, call the NJUS during regular business hours at 907-443-6587. 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
1: This is the Alaska Department of Fish and Game in Nome with an informational update for Norton Sound. Commercial fishing is scheduled in subdistricts 2 through 4, that's the Gullivan, Elam, and Norton Bay subdistricts, for 3 48-hour periods starting on Tuesday, July 14th. Commercial fishing will open in subdistricts 2 through 4 from 6 p.m. Tuesday, July 14th, until 6 p.m. Thursday, July 16th. Then again from 6 p.m. Saturday, July 18th, until 6 p.m. Monday, July 20th. And then from 6 p.m. on Tuesday, July 21st, until 6 p.m. Thursday, July 23rd. And as previously announced, as of July 12th, 12,310 sockeye salmon have passed through the Pilgrim River Weir and has met the escapement goal threshold of 6,400 fish. The department has waived the per household annual harvest limit to provide additional subsistence opportunity on surplus sockeye salmon. However, the annual household limit of 3 king salmon remains in effect. In the Nome Subdistrict, marine waters east of Cape Nome is open 7 days per week, and the marine waters west of Cape Nome and all fresh waters of the Norton of Nome Subdistrict are open to gillnet fishing from 6 p.m. on Wednesdays until 6 p.m. on Mondays each week. Obtaining subsistence permits and reporting harvest is available online and can be found by going to adfg.alaska.gov. For any fisheries questions or for assistance obtaining subsistence salmon permits, please call Fish and Game in Nome at 907-443-5167. This has been an informational update from the Alaska Department of Fish and Game in Nome. Hey, stay safe out there and good luck.
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2: The next Nome tide will be a low tide at 10:52 p.m., followed by a high tide at 6:43 a.m.
3: The marine forecast for western Alaska coastal waters out to 15 nautical miles, posted 3:46 a.m. Monday, July the 13th, outlook to Tuesday. Zone 2803, quick pack to Cape Stevens. Today, south winds 15 knots, seas 3 feet, rain showers. Tonight, southwest winds 10 knots, seas 3 feet. Tuesday night, 10 knots, seas 2 feet. Tuesday night, northwest winds 15 knots, seas 3 feet. Zone 2804, Cape Stevens to Moses Point, small craft advisory in effect from this morning through this afternoon. Today, south winds 25 knots, seas 4 feet, rain showers. Tonight, south winds 20 knots, seas 4 feet. Tuesday, east winds 15 knots, seas 3 feet. Tuesday night, north winds 10 knots, seas 2 feet, rain showers. Zone 2805, Moses Point to Sledge Island. Today, south winds 20 knots, seas 4 feet, rain showers. Tonight, south winds 15 knots, seas 4 feet. Tuesday, southeast winds 15 knots, seas 3 feet. Tuesday night, north winds 15 knots, seas 3 feet. Zone 2806, Sledge Island to Wales. Today, northeast winds 10 knots, becoming south, seas 4 feet. Tonight, south winds 15 knots, seas 4 feet. Tuesday, north winds 10 knots, seas 3 feet. Tuesday night, north winds 20 knots, seas 4 feet.

0: 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That was Sidewalk Prophets, and You Can Have Me. Before that was Jamie Grace, and Follow You. Well, today's verse from God's Word comes from the New Testament book of Philippians, chapter 2, verses 9 through 11. Therefore God exalted him to the highest place, and gave him the name that is above every name, and that at the name of Jesus every knee should bow, in heaven and on earth and under the earth, and every tongue confess that Jesus Christ is Lord, to the glory of God the Father. That's Philippians 2, 9 through 11, from the New International Version of the Bible.
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0: Here's your evening weather outlook from IC 100.3 FM. Tonight, cloudy with scattered showers. Lows in the lower 40s with south winds to 15 miles per hour. Tomorrow, mostly cloudy on Tuesday with scattered showers. Highs in the mid-50s with east winds to 10 miles per hour, becoming north around 10 miles per hour in the afternoon. Then tomorrow, cloudy with scattered showers. Lows in the mid-40s with north winds to 10 miles per hour. I'm Jonathan, and that's your evening weather forecast. 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
1: 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Tonight, cloudy with scattered showers, lows in the lower 40s with south winds to 15 miles per hour. Tomorrow, mostly cloudy on Tuesday with scattered showers, highs in the mid-50s with east winds to 10 miles per hour, becoming north around 10 miles per hour in the afternoon. Then tomorrow, cloudy with scattered showers, lows in the mid-40s with north winds to 10 miles per hour. I'm Jonathan, and that's your evening weather forecast. 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
1: 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That was Citizen Way and their song Pull Me Up. Before that was Jake and his song Believer. Well, here's another note from the IC 100.3 FM calendar. The Kagoa-Kosga Public Library hosts Story Hour for children ages 3 to 7 every Tuesday morning at 10:30 at the library. They read lots of stories and each child can make a craft to take home. Adult supervision is required, so for more information, call the library at 907-443-6628. Now here's Jeremy Camp and his song These Days on IC 100.3 FM.

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0: 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That was Jacob and Love Is All. Before that was Lindy and Move. Well, today is July 13th, which means it's Embrace Your Geekness Day. Whether your heart belongs to sci-fi, fantasy, gaming, or comics, this is your moment to shine. Dust off that cosplay, dive into a new graphic novel, or host a themed movie marathon with your friends in honor of Embrace Your Geekness Day.
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0: 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Tonight, cloudy with scattered showers, lows in the lower 40s with south winds to 15 miles per hour. Tomorrow, mostly cloudy on Tuesday with scattered showers, highs in the mid-50s with east winds to 10 miles per hour, becoming north around 10 miles per hour in the afternoon. Then tomorrow, cloudy with scattered showers, lows in the mid-40s with north winds to 10 miles per hour. I'm Jonathan, and that's your evening weather forecast. 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
1: Thousands of Christians through the ages have given their lives to help their neighbor, to relieve poverty, to care for the sick. Certainly the church is to be concerned about the social injustices in our world.
0: Along with meeting physical needs, says Billy Graham,
1: Jesus would see something even deeper. If only we could begin at the root of our problems, which is the disease of human nature that the Bible calls sin. This is why Christ came and died on the cross. The only way to change men is to get them converted to Jesus Christ. The greatest need of our great cities at this moment is evangelism.
0: 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That's findpeacewithgod.net. We're the Billy Graham Evangelistic Association.
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1: Here's your evening weather outlook from IC 100.3 FM. Tonight, cloudy with scattered showers. Lows in the lower 40s with south winds to 15 miles per hour. Tomorrow, mostly cloudy on Tuesday with scattered showers. Highs in the mid-50s with east winds to 10 miles per hour, becoming north around 10 miles per hour in the afternoon. Then tomorrow, cloudy with scattered showers. Lows in the mid-40s with north winds to 10 miles per hour. I'm Jonathan, and that's your evening weather forecast. 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

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That was Emerson Day and her song No Smoke. Before that was Blessing Offer and Your Love. 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New lower speed limit signs are being posted on several roads. Studies show that cutting speeds from 40 to 20 miles per hour can reduce dust by more than 65%. 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

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This is Icy 100.3 FM. That was Chasen and their song Crazy Beautiful. Before that was Josiah Queen and his song Dusty Bibles. Well, yet another study room.

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1: Ooh. Hi, I'm Todd Nettleton, and this is the Voice of the Martyrs Radio. Pastor John has served Christ in Yemen for years, despite repeated threats on his life. In 2012, Islamist militants stormed his church and held a gun to his head. John expected to die, but God spared him. Recently, Pastor John was arrested, along with roughly 24 other Christians who have been detained indefinitely. For 3 weeks, his wife didn't know if he was alive, but she has since been able to see him. His spirit is strong, but he has lost weight and his head has been shaved. Pray for the release of Pastor John and the other detained Christians, and for God's strength for their families during this time.
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0: Here's your evening weather outlook from IC 100.3 FM. Tonight, cloudy with scattered showers. Lows in the lower 40s with south winds to 15 miles per hour. Tomorrow, mostly cloudy on Tuesday with scattered showers. Highs in the mid-50s with east winds to 10 miles per hour, becoming north around 10 miles per hour in the afternoon. Then tomorrow, cloudy with scattered showers. Lows in the mid-40s with north winds to 10 miles per hour. I'm Jonathan, and that's your evening weather forecast. 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
1: Here's your evening weather outlook from IC 100.3 FM. Tonight, cloudy with scattered showers. Lows in the lower 40s with south winds to 15 miles per hour. Tomorrow, mostly cloudy on Tuesday with scattered showers. Highs in the mid-50s with east winds to 10 miles per hour, becoming north around 10 miles per hour in the afternoon. Then tomorrow, cloudy with scattered showers. Lows in the mid-40s with north winds to 10 miles per hour. I'm Jonathan, and that's your evening weather forecast. 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

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That was Forrest Frank and Nothing Else. Before that was House Fires and I Thank God. Well, here's an important note from the IC 100.3 FM calendar. There's a planned power outage scheduled for tomorrow morning from 2 a.m. to 5 a.m. This outage will affect the east side of Belmont Point to the north side of Sepla between the small boat harbor and Bering Street and the area from the north side of First Avenue to the south side of Greg Kuschek Avenue between Bering Street and N Street. This planned outage is necessary to complete important system improvements. Crews will restore power as quickly and as safely as possible. If you have questions, call the NJUS at 907-443-6587. 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

Back-to-back Christian hits, 24 hours a day. This is Icy 100.3 FM. That was Rebecca St. James, and That's What Matters. Before that was We the Kingdom, and Won't He Do It? Well, I think it's time we have another edition of On This Day.

0: in history. Yes, it was on this date, July 13th, in the year 1923, that the Hollywood sign is officially dedicated in the hills above Hollywood, Los Angeles. It originally read Hollywood Land, but the last four letters were dropped after renovations in 1949. We're going to take a break for the weather, but when we come back, we're going to have more music from Capital Kings, Jason Gray, Mercy Me, and a whole lot more. So stick around to Icy 100.3 FM.
1: Hi, I'm Todd Nettleton, and this is the Voice of the Martyrs Radio. Pastor Hassan is a Sudanese pastor who was arrested and imprisoned for his Christian work. For 5 months, he had no contact with his family, no access to a Bible. Yet, in a cell shared with 37 other prisoners, he found himself closer to God than he had ever been. Without a Bible, Hassan sang, prayed, and recited memorized scripture. Guards and fellow prisoners alike respected him for his unexplainable joy. When he finally received a New Testament, he read it cover to cover, repeatedly. Other prisoners asked questions. He answered them. Pray for Pastor Hassan and for Christians in Sudan who face imprisonment for their faith.
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0: 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Tonight, cloudy with scattered showers, lows in the lower 40s with south winds to 15 miles per hour. Tomorrow, mostly cloudy on Tuesday with scattered showers, highs in the mid-50s with east winds to 10 miles per hour, becoming north around 10 miles per hour in the afternoon. Then tomorrow, cloudy with scattered showers, lows in the mid-40s with north winds to 10 miles per hour. I'm Jonathan, and that's your evening weather forecast. 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
1: Here's your evening weather outlook from IC 100.3 FM. Tonight, cloudy with scattered showers. Lows in the lower 40s with south winds to 15 miles per hour. Tomorrow, mostly cloudy on Tuesday with scattered showers. Highs in the mid-50s with east winds to 10 miles per hour, becoming north around 10 miles per hour in the afternoon. Then tomorrow, cloudy with scattered showers. Lows in the mid-40s with north winds to 10 miles per hour. I'm Jonathan, and that's your evening weather forecast. 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

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That was Sean Rodriguez and Just Like God. Before that was Lauren Daigle and Let It Be a Hallelujah. 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Mary Lambridge National Preserve hosts Tundra Tots for children ages 3 to 5 every Wednesday at 10:30 at the Mary Lambridge Heritage Center on Front Street. 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

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This is Icy 100.3 FM. That was Shine and their song Higher Love. Before that was Damien and Hurricane Song.

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This day celebrates the unique voice-only a cappella style barbershop music that brings people together across generations and genres. 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
2: Here's your evening weather outlook from IC 100.3 FM. Tonight, cloudy with scattered showers. Lows in the lower 40s with south winds to 15 miles per hour. Tomorrow, mostly cloudy on Tuesday with scattered showers. Highs in the mid-50s with east winds to 10 miles per hour, becoming north around 10 miles per hour in the afternoon. Then tomorrow, cloudy with scattered showers. Lows in the mid-40s with north winds to 10 miles per hour. I'm Jonathan, and that's your evening weather forecast. 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
1: 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Tonight, cloudy with scattered showers, lows in the lower 40s with south winds to 15 miles per hour. Tomorrow, mostly cloudy on Tuesday with scattered showers, highs in the mid-50s with east winds to 10 miles per hour, becoming north around 10 miles per hour in the afternoon. Then tomorrow, cloudy with scattered showers, lows in the mid-40s with north winds to 10 miles per hour. I'm Jonathan, and that's your evening weather forecast. 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

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That was L.A. Limebear and her song, One God. Before that was Matt Carney and his song, Bullet. Well, here's another note from the Icy 100.3 FM calendar. Youth ages 8 to 13 are invited to the Kagoa Kosga Public Library's Older Youth Craft Program, Thursday mornings from 10:30 to noon at the library. 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

0: Lights in the City. Before that was Leanna Crawford and her song, Honest. Well, authorities in Chile were called to rescue two men after they tried to leave a restaurant without paying. According to the police, the two men ate at the place and ran out the door after getting their check. They didn't get far. Both fell down a nearby hillside, and dozens of rescuers were needed to pull them to safety.
1: Do you think you might be allergic to a particular food? This is Dr. Elmar Sakala for Lifelines. Statistics show that one out of every three people thinks he or she has a food allergy. However, experts explain that many, quote, food allergies may really be food intolerances. A food allergy is when the body's immune system responds abnormally to a substance in the food, causing itching in the mouth, vomiting, diarrhea, or stomach pain within minutes or up to 2 hours. Reactions due to food intolerance are generally not as severe, but are as unpleasant nonetheless. If you are unsure whether you have an allergy or intolerance, visit your doctor or allergy specialist.
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0: Here's your evening weather outlook from IC 100.3 FM. Tonight, cloudy with scattered showers. Lows in the lower 40s with south winds to 15 miles per hour. Tomorrow, mostly cloudy on Tuesday with scattered showers. Highs in the mid-50s with east winds to 10 miles per hour, becoming north around 10 miles per hour in the afternoon. Then tomorrow, cloudy with scattered showers. Lows in the mid-40s with north winds to 10 miles per hour. I'm Jonathan, and that's your evening weather forecast. 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
1: 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Today, mostly cloudy with scattered showers. Highs in the mid-50s with east winds to 10 miles per hour, becoming north winds in the afternoon. Tonight, cloudy with scattered showers. Lows in the mid-40s with north winds to 10 miles per hour. Then tomorrow, mostly cloudy on Wednesday with scattered showers. Highs in the upper 50s with northwest winds to 10 miles per hour. I'm Jonathan, and that's your overnight weather forecast. 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

0: 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And one, and two, and three.
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3: Here's your overnight weather outlook from IC 100.3 FM. Today, mostly cloudy with scattered showers. Highs in the mid-50s with east winds to 10 miles per hour, becoming north winds in the afternoon. Tonight, cloudy with scattered showers. Lows in the mid-40s with north winds to 10 miles per hour. Then tomorrow, mostly cloudy on Wednesday with scattered showers. Highs in the upper 50s with northwest winds to 10 miles per hour. I'm Jonathan, and that's your overnight weather forecast. 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
1: 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Today, mostly cloudy with scattered showers, highs in the mid-50s with east winds to 10 miles per hour, becoming north winds in the afternoon. Tonight, cloudy with scattered showers, lows in the mid-40s with north winds to 10 miles per hour. Then tomorrow, mostly cloudy on Wednesday with scattered showers, highs in the upper 50s with northwest winds to 10 miles per hour. I'm Jonathan, and that's your overnight weather forecast. 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
2: 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Today, mostly cloudy with scattered showers, highs in the mid-50s with east winds to 10 miles per hour, becoming north winds in the afternoon. Tonight, cloudy with scattered showers, lows in the mid-40s with north winds to 10 miles per hour. Then tomorrow, mostly cloudy on Wednesday with scattered showers, highs in the upper 50s with northwest winds to 10 miles per hour. I'm Jonathan, and that's your overnight weather forecast. 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

0: every referee, umpire, and judge in high school sports. We want to say, we see you.
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0: We see the positive role models that you are.
1: We see the way you get unfairly criticized just for doing your job.
0: The truth is, we couldn't play without you.
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0: Thank you for protecting the integrity of the game, no matter what.
1: We hope you always know how much we appreciate you.
0: Because without you, this is just recess. It's not really a game.
1: Thank you for always making it possible for us to play the sports we love.
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1: 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Today, mostly cloudy with scattered showers. Highs in the mid-50s with east winds to 10 miles per hour, becoming north winds in the afternoon. Tonight, cloudy with scattered showers. Lows in the mid-40s with north winds to 10 miles per hour. Then tomorrow, mostly cloudy on Wednesday with scattered showers. Highs in the upper 50s with northwest winds to 10 miles per hour. I'm Jonathan, and that's your overnight weather forecast. 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
1: How many times have you simply needed someone to listen? 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As the author, Krista Tippett, once said, listening is about being present, not just being quiet.
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2: 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Today, mostly cloudy with scattered showers, highs in the mid-50s with east winds to 10 miles per hour, becoming north winds in the afternoon. Tonight, cloudy with scattered showers, lows in the mid-40s with north winds to 10 miles per hour. Then tomorrow, mostly cloudy on Wednesday with scattered showers, highs in the upper 50s with northwest winds to 10 miles per hour. I'm Jonathan, and that's your overnight weather forecast. 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
1: Here's your overnight weather outlook from IC 100.3 FM. Today, mostly cloudy with scattered showers. Highs in the mid-50s with east winds to 10 miles per hour, becoming north winds in the afternoon. Tonight, cloudy with scattered showers. Lows in the mid-40s with north winds to 10 miles per hour. Then tomorrow, mostly cloudy on Wednesday with scattered showers. Highs in the upper 50s with northwest winds to 10 miles per hour. I'm Jonathan, and that's your overnight weather forecast. 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
1: Here's your overnight weather outlook from IC 100.3 FM. Today, mostly cloudy with scattered showers. Highs in the mid-50s with east winds to 10 miles per hour, becoming north winds in the afternoon. Tonight, cloudy with scattered showers. Lows in the mid-40s with north winds to 10 miles per hour. Then tomorrow, mostly cloudy on Wednesday with scattered showers. Highs in the upper 50s with northwest winds to 10 miles per hour. I'm Jonathan, and that's your overnight weather forecast. 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
1: 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Today, mostly cloudy with scattered showers. Highs in the mid-50s with east winds to 10 miles per hour, becoming north winds in the afternoon. Tonight, cloudy with scattered showers. Lows in the mid-40s with north winds to 10 miles per hour. Then tomorrow, mostly cloudy on Wednesday with scattered showers. Highs in the upper 50s with northwest winds to 10 miles per hour. I'm Jonathan, and that's your overnight weather forecast. 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
2: Here's your overnight weather outlook from IC 100.3 FM. Today, mostly cloudy with scattered showers, highs in the mid-50s with east winds to 10 miles per hour, becoming north winds in the afternoon. Tonight, cloudy with scattered showers, lows in the mid-40s with north winds to 10 miles per hour. Then tomorrow, mostly cloudy on Wednesday with scattered showers, highs in the upper 50s with northwest winds to 10 miles per hour. I'm Jonathan, and that's your overnight weather forecast. 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

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If you are a victim, male or female, and need support, you can call 443-5444 or 1-800-570-5444 at any time of the day or night. This public service announcement has been brought to you by the Alaska Council on Domestic Violence and Sexual Assault and Bering Sea Women's Group.

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1: Here's your overnight weather outlook from IC 100.3 FM. Today, mostly cloudy with scattered showers. Highs in the mid-50s with east winds to 10 miles per hour, becoming north winds in the afternoon. Tonight, cloudy with scattered showers. Lows in the mid-40s with north winds to 10 miles per hour. Then tomorrow, mostly cloudy on Wednesday with scattered showers. Highs in the upper 50s with northwest winds to 10 miles per hour. I'm Jonathan, and that's your overnight weather forecast. 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
1: How do you handle loneliness? 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Some may try to fill their time with distractions like social media, Netflix, medication. But what are you left with when there's nothing to watch or when the bottle's empty? Jesus knew loneliness as well. Leading up to the cross, we see him in the Garden of Gethsemane, overwhelmed with emotion and praying to his Father, asking for another way. But in the end, he says, "Not my will, but yours be done." I think something we should learn from Jesus is that even in our darkest times, at the loneliest moments, God still has a plan and a will for our life. You are never alone. The creator of the universe resides in your heart, and he's more than happy to call it home.
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2: Here's your overnight weather outlook from IC 100.3 FM. Today, mostly cloudy with scattered showers, highs in the mid-50s with east winds to 10 miles per hour, becoming north winds in the afternoon. Tonight, cloudy with scattered showers, lows in the mid-40s with north winds to 10 miles per hour. Then tomorrow, mostly cloudy on Wednesday with scattered showers, highs in the upper 50s with northwest winds to 10 miles per hour. I'm Jonathan, and that's your overnight weather forecast. 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
1: 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Today, mostly cloudy with scattered showers, highs in the mid-50s with east winds to 10 miles per hour, becoming north winds in the afternoon. Tonight, cloudy with scattered showers, lows in the mid-40s with north winds to 10 miles per hour. Then tomorrow, mostly cloudy on Wednesday with scattered showers, highs in the upper 50s with northwest winds to 10 miles per hour. I'm Jonathan, and that's your overnight weather forecast. 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
1: New report says hundreds of rural hospitals are in danger of closing because they can no longer afford to stay open.
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5: Here's your overnight weather outlook from Icy 100.3 FM. Today, mostly cloudy with scattered showers. Highs in the mid-50s with east winds to 10 miles per hour, becoming north winds in the afternoon. Tonight, cloudy with scattered showers. Lows in the mid-40s with north winds to 10 miles per hour. Then tomorrow, mostly cloudy on Wednesday with scattered showers. Highs in the upper 50s with northwest winds to 10 miles per hour. I'm Jonathan, and that's your overnight weather forecast. 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

0: I'm Jonathan Christ Tompkins, but you can call me JKT. I grew up right here in Sitka, Alaska. My mom was a family doctor in town. Dad kept the freezer stocked with halibut. I graduated from Sitka High School and went on to represent my home in the state legislature for 10 years. Brought Democrats and Republicans together because Alaska families deserve better. Now I'm running for governor to support public schools, protect Medicaid and Medicare, and lower everyday costs to get Alaska back on track.
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0: From Christian News Radio Network, I'm Jim Miller. U.S. has initiated a third consecutive night of strikes against Iran. U.S. Central Command says the strikes were at the direction of President Trump and will continue to talk down on Iran's ability to attack innocent civilians and commercial shipping of the Strait of Hormuz. This comes after Trump said he's reinstating the blockade of the Strait. And the president says he'll address the nation in a primetime speech Thursday. The president will claim that declassified intelligence reveals foreign nations plot to mess with the 2020 presidential election. Trump will reportedly be joined by FBI Director Kash Patel and Homeland Security Director Mark Wayne Mullen, among others. Tributes continue to pour in for the late Senator Lindsey Graham. Longtime Republican unexpectedly passed away over the weekend after a brief illness. South Carolina Congresswoman Nancy Mace joined News Nation's Chris Cuomo to talk about her colleague.
1: I used to be Lindsey's neighbor, and I remember inviting him over for a glass of wine one evening. He loved Riesling, and I asked him for his advice because he was sort of the godfather of the delegation. He was a mentor to me, a mentor to a lot of us, and gave us a lot of great advice. And I think it would behoove all of us to share our stories, to share his legacy.
0: Lindsey Graham was 71. A new bipartisan effort calling for permanent standard time, which we observe from November through March. The Bipartisan Sunshine for Our Kids Act of 2026 was introduced by Democratic Congresswoman Mary Gay Scanlon and Republican Congressman Pat Harrigan last week. It would make standard time permanent and allow states to make daylight savings time permanent if they choose to do so. A federal judge blocking President Trump's settlement with the IRS. Here's News Nation's Nicole Burley.
2: That's the settlement that awarded $1.776 billion and barred the agency from auditing his previous filings. The U.S. District Judge Kathleen Williams throwing it out, saying there were no adverse parties in the lawsuit since the Department of Justice falls under the president's authority, and saying the case and settlement were tainted by the creation of that anti-weaponization fund.
0: President Trump has not responded to the ruling at this time. The spread of measles in the U.S. this year is outpacing the case count from last year. CDC and Prevention said it's received reports of 2,231 confirmed cases of measles as of July 9th. The U.S. less than 60 cases away from reaching last year's total. Netflix greenlighting a Monopoly game show. The streamer announced it's now casting for the series, with contestants having the chance to win $2 million. Monopoly premieres in the fall of 2027. Extreme heat set to affect around 100 million people across the country this week. A heat dome that's been scorching the western part of the country will shift over the next couple of days. Stay safe. From Christian News Radio Network, I'm Jim Miller. To hear this and other reports on demand, visit ChristianNewsRadio.org.
3: With Alaska News, I'm Nathaniel Hobbs. The Alaska Democratic Party is suing the Alaska Division of Elections, alleging that officials improperly approved a Republican candidate who failed to disclose his personal finances as required by state law, according to the Alaska Beacon. The candidate in question is Jose Anthony Tegel, the lone challenger to Democratic incumbent Representative Ted Eichied in Anchorage's House District 22. The Alaska Democratic Party challenged Tegel's eligibility in June after he filed a completely blank public officer disclosure form alongside his candidacy application. That form is supposed to list all income, including permanent fund dividends, that a candidate and their immediate families received during the previous year. Divisions of Elections Director Carol Beecher dismissed the challenge, saying the blank form was the responsibility of the Alaska Public Office Commission, which controls the form, not the Division of Elections. The party has asked for an expedited hearing on the case, and Judge Josie Garten has tentatively scheduled oral arguments for August the 7th in Anchorage Superior Court. And as reported by the Alaska Beacon, Alaska's primary election is just over a month away, and the deadline to register to vote in that election is Sunday, July the 19th. Alaska's primary election is Tuesday, August 18th. When voters will mark their ballots to choose among candidates for governor, legislators in the Alaska House and Senate, and representatives in the U.S. House and U.S. Senate. The top four vote-getters in the primary will advance to the general election on November the 3rd. To register to vote in the primary election, eligible voters must be at least 18 years old within 90 days of registering, a U.S. citizen, and an Alaska resident. They may not be registered to vote in another state. Voters must be a resident in Alaska and the district in which they seek to vote for at least 30 days before the election. Residents of Alaska need a current state ID to register or update voter registration. And that's Alaska News.
4: With Sports Shorts, I'm Cody. In some World Cup news, the round of eight concluded over the weekend with one game Friday and two on Saturday. First up, Mikel Merino scored in the 88th minute on a rebound yielded by the backup Belgium goalkeeper, and Spain advanced to the World Cup semifinals with a 2-1 victory. Merino was the late hero for the second straight match for Spain, which will face tournament favorite France in the semifinals on Tuesday. And in the action, Jude Bellingham scored twice on Saturday, an equalizer in the first half and the go-ahead goal in the third minute of extra time to lift England past Norway 2-1 and into the World Cup semifinals for the first time since 2018. England, winner of the 1966 World Cup and facing pressure to return to the title match, is now one win away from getting there. And Julian Alvarez sent defending champion Argentina back to the World Cup semifinals with a long-range strike in the 112th minute against Switzerland, while another goal by Lautaro Martinez with seconds left in extra time only served to make the 3-1 victory look a whole lot easier than it was. Lionel Messi's 9-game World Cup scoring streak ended, but his pursuit of a second World Cup title continues. With Argentina and England joining France and Spain in the semifinals, it's the first time in history the top four teams in the FIFA rankings have all advanced this far. And that's Sports Shorts. Here's a weather forecast from Icy 100.3 FM. Today, numerous showers, highs in the lower 50s, south winds to 15. Tonight, cloudy with scattered showers, lows in the lower 40s, south winds to 15. And tomorrow, mostly cloudy with scattered showers, highs in the mid-50s, east winds to 10, becoming north around 10 miles an hour in the afternoon. I'm Cody, and that's your weather forecast. 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

With Alaska News, I'm Nathaniel Hobbs. The Alaska Democratic Party is suing the Alaska Division of Elections, alleging that officials improperly approved a Republican candidate who failed to disclose his personal finances as required by state law, according to the Alaska Beacon. The candidate in question is Jose Anthony Tegel, the lone challenger to Democratic incumbent Representative Ted Eichied in Anchorage's House District 22. The Alaska Democratic Party challenged Tegel's eligibility in June after he filed a completely blank public officer disclosure form alongside his candidacy application. That form is supposed to list all income, including permanent fund dividends, that a candidate and their immediate families received during the previous year. Divisions of Elections Director Carol Beecher dismissed the challenge, saying the blank form was the responsibility of the Alaska Public Office Commission, which controls the form, not the Division of Elections. The party has asked for an expedited hearing on the case, and Judge Josie Garten has tentatively scheduled oral arguments for August the 7th in Anchorage Superior Court. And as reported by the Alaska Beacon, Alaska's primary election is just over a month away, and the deadline to register to vote in that election is Sunday, July the 19th. Alaska's primary election is Tuesday, August 18th. When voters will mark their ballots to choose among candidates for governor, legislators in the Alaska House and Senate, and representatives in the U.S. House and U.S.

0: Senate, the top four vote-getters in the primary will advance to the general election on November the 3rd. To register to vote in the primary election, eligible voters must be at least 18 years old within 90 days of registering, a U.S. citizen, and an Alaska resident. They may not be registered to vote in another state. Voters must be a resident in Alaska and the district to which they seek to vote for at least 30 days before the election. Residents of Alaska need a current state ID to register or update voter registration. And that's Alaska News.
1: With the Wall Street Business Report, I'm Bill Alexander. Oil prices jumped Monday following a weekend of attacks in the Middle East. The price for a barrel of Brent crude oil, the international standard, climbed 9.6% after the United States and Iran each said the Strait of Hormuz is under its control. Fighting in the region has kept oil tankers from using the strait to deliver crude to customers from the Persian Gulf, and that drives up fuel prices worldwide. President Trump said the United States is reinstating a blockade on Iran in the Strait of Hormuz and will charge other ships for safe passage. 12 states challenged Paramount's takeover of Warner Brothers Discovery on Monday, filing a lawsuit that argues the $81 billion mega merger would extinguish competition in Hollywood and threaten jobs across the industry. Volkswagen may need to cut about 50,000 extra jobs to keep up with rivals, effectively confirming for the first time that the automaker is looking to reduce up to 100,000 positions. For the Wall Street Business Report, I'm Bill Alexander in Washington.
2: With Sports Shorts, I'm Cody. In some World Cup news, the round of eight concluded over the weekend with one game Friday and two on Saturday. First up, Mikel Merino scored in the 88th minute on a rebound yielded by the backup Belgium goalkeeper, and Spain advanced to the World Cup semifinals with a 2-1 victory. Merino was the late hero for the second straight match for Spain, which will face tournament favorite France in the semifinals on Tuesday. In other action, Jude Bellingham scored twice on Saturday, an equalizer in the first half and the go-ahead goal in the third minute of extra time to lift England past Norway 2-1 and into the World Cup semifinals for the first time since 2018. England, winner of the 1966 World Cup and facing pressure to return to the title match, is now one win away from getting there. And Julian Alvarez sent defending champion Argentina back to the World Cup semifinals with a long-range strike in the 112th minute against Switzerland, while another goal by Lautaro Martinez with seconds left in extra time only served to make the 3-1 victory look a whole lot easier than it was. Lionel Messi's 9-game World Cup scoring streak ended, but his pursuit of a second World Cup title continues. With Argentina and England joining France and Spain in the semifinals, it's the first time in history the top four teams in the FIFA rankings have all advanced this far. And that's Sports Shorts. Here's a weather forecast from Icy 100.3 FM. Today, numerous showers, highs in the lower 50s, south winds to 15. Tonight, cloudy with scattered showers, lows in the lower 40s, south winds to 15. And tomorrow, mostly cloudy with scattered showers, highs in the mid-50s, east winds to 10, becoming north around 10 miles an hour in the afternoon. I'm Cody, and that's your weather forecast. 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

0: from the Christian News Radio Network. I'm Jim Miller. U.S. has initiated a third consecutive night of strikes against Iran. U.S. Central Command says the strikes were at the direction of President Trump and will continue to talk down on Iran's ability to attack innocent civilians and commercial shipping of the Strait of Hormuz. This comes after Trump said he's reinstating the blockade of the Strait. And the president says he'll address the nation in a primetime speech Thursday. The president will claim that declassified intelligence reveals a foreign nation's plot to mess with the 2020 presidential election. Trump will reportedly be joined by FBI Director Kash Patel and Homeland Security Director Mark Wayne Mullen, among others. Tributes continue to pour in for the late Senator Lindsey Graham. Longtime Republican unexpectedly passed away over the weekend after a brief illness. South Carolina Congresswoman Nancy Mace joined News Nation's Chris Cuomo to talk about her colleague.
1: I used to be Lindsey's neighbor, and I remember inviting him over for a glass of wine one evening. He loved Riesling, and I asked him for his advice because he was sort of the godfather of the delegation. He was a mentor to me, a mentor to a lot of us, and gave us a lot of great advice. And I think it would behoove all of us to share our stories, to share his legacy.
0: Lindsey Graham was 71. A new bipartisan effort calling for permanent standard time, which we observe from November through March. The Bipartisan Sunshine for Our Kids Act of 2026 was introduced by Democratic Congresswoman Mary Gay Scanlon and Republican Congressman Pat Harrigan last week. It would make standard time permanent and allow states to make daylight savings time permanent if they choose to do so. A federal judge blocking President Trump's settlement with the IRS. Here's News Nation's Nicole Burley.
2: That's the settlement that awarded $1.776 billion and barred the agency from auditing his previous filings. The U.S. District Judge Kathleen Williams throwing it out, saying there were no adverse parties in the lawsuit since the Department of Justice falls under the president's authority, and saying the case and settlement were tainted by the creation of that anti-weaponization fund.
0: President Trump has not responded to the ruling at this time. The spread of measles in the U.S. this year is outpacing the case count from last year. CDC and Prevention said it's received reports of 2,231 confirmed cases of measles as of July 9th. The U.S. less than 60 cases away from reaching last year's total. Netflix greenlighting a Monopoly game show. The streamer announced it's now casting for the series, with contestants having the chance to win $2 million. Monopoly premieres in the fall of 2027. Extreme heat set to affect around 100 million people across the country this week. A heat dome that's been scorching the western part of the country will shift over the next couple of days. Stay safe. From Christian News Radio Network, I'm Jim Miller. 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
3: With Alaska News, I'm Nathaniel Hobbs. The Alaska Democratic Party is suing the Alaska Division of Elections, alleging that officials improperly approved a Republican candidate who failed to disclose his personal finances as required by state law, according to the Alaska Beacon. The candidate in question is Jose Anthony Tegel, the lone challenger to Democratic incumbent Representative Ted Eichied in Anchorage's House District 22. The Alaska Democratic Party challenged Tegel's eligibility in June after he filed a completely blank public officer disclosure form alongside his candidacy application. That form is supposed to list all income, including permanent fund dividends, that a candidate and their immediate families received during the previous year. Divisions of Elections Director Carol Beecher dismissed the challenge, saying the blank form was the responsibility of the Alaska Public Office Commission, which controls the form, not the Division of Elections. The party has asked for an expedited hearing on the case, and Judge Josie Garten has tentatively scheduled oral arguments for August the 7th in Anchorage Superior Court. And as reported by the Alaska Beacon, Alaska's primary election is just over a month away, and the deadline to register to vote in that election is Sunday, July the 19th. Alaska's primary election is Tuesday, August 18th. When voters will mark their ballots to choose among candidates for governor, legislators in the Alaska House and Senate, and representatives in the U.S. House and U.S. Senate. The top four vote-getters in the primary will advance to the general election on November the 3rd. To register to vote in the primary election, eligible voters must be at least 18 years old within 90 days of registering, a U.S. citizen, and an Alaska resident. They may not be registered to vote in another state. Voters must be a resident in Alaska and the district in which they seek to vote for at least 30 days before the election. Residents of Alaska need a current state ID to register or update voter registration. And that's Alaska News.
4: With Sports Shorts, I'm Cody. In some World Cup news, the round of eight concluded over the weekend with one game Friday and two on Saturday. First up, Mikel Merino scored in the 88th minute on a rebound yielded by the backup Belgium goalkeeper, and Spain advanced to the World Cup semifinals with a 2-1 victory. Merino was the late hero for the second straight match for Spain, which will face tournament favorite France in the semifinals on Tuesday. In other action, Jude Bellingham scored twice on Saturday, an equalizer in the first half and the go-ahead goal in the third minute of extra time to lift England past Norway 2-1 and into the World Cup semifinals for the first time since 2018. England, winner of the 1966 World Cup and facing pressure to return to the title match, is now one win away from getting there. And Julian Alvarez sent defending champion Argentina back to the World Cup semifinals with a long-range strike in the 112th minute against Switzerland, while another goal by Lautaro Martinez with seconds left in extra time only served to make the 3-1 victory look a whole lot easier than it was. Lionel Messi's nine-game World Cup scoring streak ended, but his pursuit of a second World Cup title continues. With Argentina and England joining France and Spain in the semifinals, it's the first time in history the top four teams in the FIFA rankings have all advanced this far. And that's Sports Shorts. Here's your weather forecast from Icy 100.3 FM. Today, numerous showers, highs in the lower 50s, south winds to 15. Tonight, cloudy with scattered showers, lows in the lower 40s, south winds to 15. And tomorrow, mostly cloudy with scattered showers, highs in the mid 50s, east winds to 10, becoming north around 10 miles an hour in the afternoon. I'm Cody, and that's your weather forecast. 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

0: With Alaska News, I'm Nathaniel Hobbs. The Alaska Democratic Party is suing the Alaska Division of Elections, alleging that officials improperly approved a Republican candidate who failed to disclose his personal finances as required by state law, according to the Alaska Beacon. The candidate in question is Jose Anthony Tegel, the lone challenger to Democratic incumbent Representative Ted Eichied in Anchorage's House District 22. The Alaska Democratic Party challenged Tegel's eligibility in June after he filed a completely blank public officer disclosure form alongside his candidacy application. That form is supposed to list all income, including permanent fund dividends, that a candidate and their immediate families received during the previous year. Divisions of Elections Director Carol Beecher dismissed the challenge, saying the blank form was the responsibility of the Alaska Public Office Commission, which controls the form, not the Division of Elections. The party has asked for an expedited hearing on the case, and Judge Josie Garten has tentatively scheduled oral arguments for August the 7th in Anchorage Superior Court. And as reported by the Alaska Beacon, Alaska's primary election is just over a month away, and the deadline to register to vote in that election is Sunday, July the 19th. Alaska's primary election is Tuesday, August 18th. When voters will mark their ballots to choose among candidates for governor, legislators in the Alaska House and Senate, and representatives in the U.S. House and U.S. Senate. The top four vote-getters in the primary will advance to the general election on November the 3rd. To register to vote in the primary election, eligible voters must be at least 18 years old within 90 days of registering, a U.S. citizen, and an Alaska resident. They may not be registered to vote in another state. Voters must be a resident in Alaska and the district in which they seek to vote for at least 30 days before the election. Residents of Alaska need a current state ID to register or update voter registration. And that's Alaska News.
1: With Sports Shorts, I'm Cody. In some World Cup news, the round of eight concluded over the weekend with one game Friday and two on Saturday. First up, Mikel Merino scored in the 88th minute on a rebound yielded by the backup Belgium goalkeeper, and Spain advanced to the World Cup semifinals with a 2-1 victory. Merino was the late hero for the second straight match for Spain, which will face tournament favorite France in the semifinals on Tuesday. In other action, Jude Bellingham scored twice on Saturday, an equalizer in the first half and the go-ahead goal in the third minute of extra time to lift England past Norway 2-1 and into the World Cup semifinals for the first time since 2018. England, winner of the 1966 World Cup and facing pressure to return to the title match, is now one win away from getting there. And Julian Alvarez sent defending champion Argentina back to the World Cup semifinals with a long-range strike in the 112th minute against Switzerland, while another goal by Lautaro Martinez with seconds left in extra time only served to make the 3-1 victory look a whole lot easier than it was. Lionel Messi's nine-game World Cup scoring streak ended, but his pursuit of a second World Cup title continues. With Argentina and England joining France and Spain in the semifinals, it's the first time in history the top four teams in the FIFA rankings have all advanced this far. And that's Sports Shorts.
0: Here's your weather forecast from Icy 100.3 FM. Today, scattered showers, highs in the mid-50s, north winds to 10 miles per hour. And tonight, numerous showers, lows in the upper 40s, northwest winds to 10 miles per hour.

Tomorrow, numerous showers, highs in the mid-50s, northwest winds to 10 miles per hour. I'm Nathaniel, and that's the weather outlook. 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
1: Here's your weather forecast from IC 100.3 FM. Today, scattered showers, highs in the mid-50s, north winds to 10 miles per hour. And tonight, numerous showers, lows in the upper 40s, northwest winds to 10 miles per hour. Tomorrow, numerous showers, highs in the mid-50s, northwest winds to 10 miles per hour. I'm Nathaniel, and that's the weather outlook. 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
1: This is the Alaska Department of Fish and Game in Nome with an informational update for Norton Sound. Commercial fishing is scheduled in subdistricts 2 through 4, that's the Gullivan, Elam, and Norton Bay subdistricts, for 3 48-hour periods starting on Tuesday, July 14th. Commercial fishing will open in subdistricts 2 through 4 from 6 p.m. Tuesday, July 14th, until 6 p.m. Thursday, July 16th. Then again from 6 p.m. Saturday, July 18th, until 6 p.m. Monday, July 20th. And then from 6 p.m. on Tuesday, July 21st, until 6 p.m. Thursday, July 23rd. And as previously announced, as of July 12th, 12,310 sockeye salmon have passed through the Pilgrim River Weir and has met the escapement goal threshold of 6,400 fish. The department has waived the per household annual harvest limit to provide additional subsistence opportunity on surplus sockeye salmon. However, the annual household limit of 3 king salmon remains in effect. In the Nome Subdistrict, marine waters east of Cape Nome is open 7 days per week, and the marine waters west of Cape Nome and all fresh waters of the Norton of Nome Subdistrict are open to gillnet fishing from 6 p.m. on Wednesdays until 6 p.m. on Mondays each week. Obtaining subsistence permits and reporting harvest is available online and can be found by going to adfg.alaska.gov. For any fisheries questions or for assistance obtaining subsistence salmon permits, please call Fish and Game in Nome at 907-443-5167. This has been an informational update from the Alaska Department of Fish and Game in Nome. Hey, stay safe out there and good luck.
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3: The next Nome tide will be a low tide at 10:12 a.m., followed by a high tide at 3:26 p.m. The marine forecast for western Alaska coastal waters out to 15 nautical miles posted 3:46 a.m. Tuesday, July the 14th, outlook to Wednesday. Zone 2803, quick pack to Cape Stevens. Today, northeast winds 10 knots, seas building to 3 feet, rain showers. Tonight, northwest winds 15 knots, seas 3 feet, rain showers. Wednesday, west winds 20 knots, seas 4 feet, rain showers. Wednesday night, west winds 15 knots, seas 3 feet. Zone 2804, Cape Stevens to Moses Point. Today, east winds 15 knots, seas 3 feet, rain showers. Tonight, north winds 15 knots, seas 3 feet, rain showers. Wednesday, southwest winds 25 knots, seas 5 feet, rain showers. Wednesday night, southwest winds 20 knots, seas 4 feet, rain showers. Zone 2805, Moses Point to Sledge Island. Today, east winds 15 knots, seas building to 3 feet. Tonight, northwest winds 15 knots, seas 3 feet, rain showers. Wednesday, northwest winds 15 knots, seas 3 feet, rain showers. Wednesday night, northwest winds 15 knots, seas 3 feet. Zone 2806, Sledge Island to Wales. Today, southeast winds 5 knots, becoming north, seas 2 feet. Tonight, north winds 20 knots, seas 3 feet, fog. Wednesday, north winds 20 knots, seas 4 feet. Wednesday night, north winds 15 knots, seas 4 feet.
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5: Here's your weather forecast from Icy 100.3 FM. Today, scattered showers, highs in the mid-50s, north winds to 10 miles per hour. And tonight, numerous showers, lows in the upper 40s, northwest winds to 10 miles per hour. Tomorrow, numerous showers, highs in the mid-50s, northwest winds to 10 miles per hour. I'm Nathaniel, and that's the weather outlook. 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
6: Let me tell you about the King, reigning above, powerful and mighty, came down to love. He sits on the throne, highly seated, for his blood has atoned. He's a roller of stones, can't you see? 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
4: Hi, I'm Johnny Erickson Tata. As a little boy in China with cerebral palsy, Yang knew that he was different. His loneliness was only multiplied when his mother died. Soon after, Yang's father left him with his grandparents. Because Yang's grandparents worshipped idols, they looked at their grandson as a burden. But when Yang was 13 years old, he met our Wheels for the World team and was given a sturdy metal walker. When his amazed grandparents wondered at such a generous gift, they were told it was a gift from the God of the Bible who hears the cries of the afflicted. They heard about Jesus before, but now they knew beyond a doubt that Jesus truly cared. So, Yang and his grandparents opened their hearts to Christ, and they threw out the idols and started attending church. And Yang, he no longer struggles with loneliness. Hey, find out more about Wheels for the World and stories like this at johnnyandfriends.org.

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1: Here's your weather forecast from IC 100.3 FM. Today, scattered showers, highs in the mid-50s, north winds to 10 miles per hour. And tonight, numerous showers, lows in the upper 40s, northwest winds to 10 miles per hour. Tomorrow, numerous showers, highs in the mid-50s, northwest winds to 10 miles per hour. I'm Nathaniel, and that's the weather outlook. 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
2: People who know me know I'm a very focused person when I'm working on something, except when it comes to the most distracting people I know. Yeah, my grandchildren. I remember when my granddaughter was pretty little. She was just 1+ year old, and there was just no way to resist her when she came my way. She'd pull herself up by my pant leg. She'd stretch her arms my direction, and then she'd make those cute little noises and irresistible faces, virtually begging me to pick her up. I'm not the only one who's gotten nothing done when she was around. No, she was that way with other family members, too, reaching out to be held. And I'll tell you this, our arms were always open. Well, I'm Ron Hutchcraft, and I want to have a word with you today about hungry to be held. Sadly, my granddaughter's quest for someone to hold her is a picture of someone who's listening today, except open arms have been hard to find. And when you do, it seems like sooner or later you lose, even those who do give you some of the love and attention that you need. And sometimes you pay a price that's too high to get someone to be there for you, making you vulnerable to being used, being hurt, a mistake that might be all too familiar to you. I can't forget these children we met at a hospital in Haiti. They were hospitalized early in life because they had tuberculosis or AIDS. We played with them, we sang with them, we read to them, knowing that they probably didn't understand a word of our English. But as we got ready to leave, the children surrounded us. They called out over and over again two words they did know in English, words I've never forgotten. Hold me. Hold me. We gave one last hug, but we couldn't hold them. We had to move on. The cry of those precious Haitian children is a fundamental cry of every human heart. Hold me. But there aren't many hugs that last. Even for those of us who've had someone who has really loved us and made us feel secure, there's still this strange love deficit inside, like there's never enough love. We need someone who will always hold us, who will never let us go, who will never go away. We were made for that kind of love, but we've reached the wrong direction to find the one hug that will always be there. We've been reaching around us to other people. But to find the one we were made to be held by, we need to look a different direction. We need to look up. Listen to God's words describing the kind of relationship he wants to have with you. The Lord your God is with you. He will take great delight in you. He will quiet you with his love, and he will rejoice over you with singing. See, that's intimate love. That's infinite love. That's expensive love. God paid the price for that love. In Isaiah 49:15-16, our word for today from the Word of God, he says, can a mother forget the baby at her breast and have no compassion on the child she has born? Though she may forget, I will not forget you. See, I've engraved you on the palms of my hands. For Jesus, that engraving is the nail prints in his hands from the day he died to pay for your sins, so you could be forgiven. So you could belong to the one whose love you were made for. Because he walked out of his grave, he is alive, and he's offering the greatest love in the universe. But one-way love doesn't make a relationship. He's waiting to hold you, but you have to reach for him. God says that means putting your total trust in Jesus to be your personal rescuer from the death penalty for your sins. The wall that's between you and God comes down when you tell him, Jesus, I'm yours. Ultimately, your hunger to be held all this time has been a hunger for him. He's reaching your direction. It's time to reach back, my friend. He will hold you and never let you go. You want to experience that love for yourself? Would you check out our website? There's a lot of information there about how to belong to him and begin with him. It's anewstory.com. Go to anewstory.com. You're very, very close to experiencing the love that you've been looking for so long.
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0: My grandma does this thing when she hugs me. 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Because some moments are tough. She nearly lost her husband this year to a stroke. She didn't go through it alone. The prayers of family, friends, and even strangers gave her courage, serenity, and strength.
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4: Here's your weather forecast from Icy 100.3 FM. Today, scattered showers, highs in the mid-50s, north winds to 10 miles per hour. And tonight, numerous showers, lows in the upper 40s, northwest winds to 10 miles per hour. Tomorrow, numerous showers, highs in the mid-50s, northwest winds to 10 miles per hour. I'm Nathaniel, and that's the weather outlook. 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
4: God's word for us today. Charm is deceptive and beauty is fleeting, but a woman who fears the Lord is to be praised. Proverbs 31:30. Some of us that receive this text are married to this kind of woman, while others are this kind of woman. 31 years ago, I stood before 400 guests at our wedding reception, and I read this verse. Next to it was a handwritten note I had written a few years earlier in my Bible that said, "Thank you, Lord, for giving me blank for my wife. It was my privilege and excitement to write Debbie's name on that blank." And I must say that after 31 years, I have now the wrinkles that aren't quite as attractive as they were while we were dating. What has lasted, though, is our commitment to honor and fear the Lord in all these years. Debbie is a Proverbs 31:30 woman. I pray you have either married that same type of woman today, or you can assert that you are the woman who loves and fears the Lord. This is Dr. Keith Hamilton, Alaska Christian College's president, reminding you that because He lives, you can face tomorrow.

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1: Here's your weather forecast from IC 100.3 FM. Today, scattered showers, highs in the mid-50s, north winds to 10 miles per hour. And tonight, numerous showers, lows in the upper 40s, northwest winds to 10 miles per hour. Tomorrow, numerous showers, highs in the mid-50s, northwest winds to 10 miles per hour. I'm Nathaniel, and that's the weather outlook. 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
0: Thank you, Congressman Young. 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
1: 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God often sends others into our lives to be of great help to us, and us to them. In the Bible, Paul had to depend on others to lower him in a basket, to escape outside the city wall. And I imagine it must have been tough for Paul to find enough humility to depend on others. Maybe you have had a hard time asking God for help, but God rarely asks us to fly solo. You can depend on others, and more importantly, you can depend on Him.
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2: 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I grew up right here in Sitka, Alaska. My mom was a family doctor in town. Dad kept the freezer stocked with halibut. I graduated from Sitka High School and went on to represent my home in the state legislature for 10 years. Brought Democrats and Republicans together because Alaska families deserve better. Now I'm running for governor to support public schools, protect Medicaid and Medicare, and lower everyday costs to get Alaska back on track.
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4: Here's your weather forecast from Icy 100.3 FM. Today, scattered showers, highs in the mid-50s, north winds to 10 miles per hour. And tonight, numerous showers, lows in the upper 40s, northwest winds to 10 miles per hour. Tomorrow, numerous showers, highs in the mid-50s, northwest winds to 10 miles per hour. I'm Nathaniel, and that's the weather outlook. 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
1: From the Christian News Radio Network, I'm Jim Miller. Lindsey Graham's sister will be sworn in later today to fill the South Carolina Senate seat. It follows his sudden death. South Carolina Governor Henry McMaster announced Monday that the late Republican senator's sister, Darlene, will serve in the role until the term ends in January. Lindsey Graham passed away over the weekend due to aortic dissection, which is a tear in the body's main artery. Two Supreme Court justices testifying before the House Appropriations Subcommittee. News Nation's Joe Khalil says they're pushing for massive funding to pay for major security upgrades.
2: The fact that it's happening is almost the news in and of itself, because it is an incredibly rare thing that you have two Supreme Court justices here testifying before Congress. The last time this happened was 2019. We're going to hear from Elena Kagan, the liberal leading justice, and also Amy Coney Barrett, the conservative leading justice. The Supreme Court is requesting from Congress $228 million. It is the highest budget the Supreme Court has ever requested.
1: The court would like to have a command center outside of the courthouse to screen people before they enter. Justices would also like to beef up security when they travel and reduce law enforcement response times to their homes in case of emergency. Inflation swollen for the first time since 2020. Consumer prices saw their biggest drop in years in June, as falling energy prices provided a break from inflation after the U.S. ceasefire with Iran. Consumer Price Index, a wide measure of the price of goods and services, came in lower than analysts' expectations. That, according to the Bureau of Labor Statistics, it fell 0.4% for the month, putting the national inflation rate down to 3.5%. Dangerous heat wave impacting millions in the Northeast and the Mid-Atlantic this week. Millions across the region expected to see temperatures approach triple digits along Interstate 95 corridor through Friday. Heat advisories have been issued in Boston, New York, Buffalo, New York, and Philadelphia. U.S. and Iran traded new airstrikes overnight. This afternoon, the White House says it will reimpose a blockade of the Strait of Hormuz. More from News Nation Washington correspondent Corey Smith.
3: For the third night in a row, the U.S. targeted Iranian air defense systems, coastal radar sites, and its missile and drone capabilities. Iran responding, targeting multiple vessels near Oman's coast, killing at least one person. That's according to Central Command. Now, the tension likely to rise later this afternoon when the U.S. is expected to re-implement its naval blockade of Iranian ports. But the president took things a step further, saying the U.S. would become guardians of the strait and should be paid for it.
1: The president says he wants a 20% toll for guarding ships through the strait. Iran's foreign minister agrees a fee should be charged, but he says Iran is the guardian of the waterway and 20% is too much. Baseball's best take over the city of brotherly love today when the National League squares off against the American League. It's the Major League Baseball All-Star Game from Philadelphia. From Christian News Radio Network, I'm Jill Miller. To hear this and other reports on demand, be sure to visit ChristianNewsRadio.org.
4: With the Wall Street Business Report, I'm John Scott. Stocks are holding steady and in positive territory after a report showed U.S. inflation was not as bad last month as economists expected. The gains came even though oil prices continue to jump on worries the U.S. and Iran may return to all-out war. Stocks got help from easing yields in the bond market, which fell after a report said that U.S. consumers had to pay prices for gasoline, food, and other costs of living that were 3.5% higher last month than a year earlier. While that's more than everyone would like, it wasn't as bad as May's 4.2% inflation rate or the 3.9% rate that economists expected for June. Less bad inflation could take pressure off the Federal Reserve, which is considering raising interest rates. For the Wall Street Business Report, I'm John Scott.
5: Here's your weather forecast for IC 100.3 FM. Today, scattered showers in the morning, then numerous showers in the afternoon, highs in the mid-50s, north winds to 10 miles per hour. And tonight, numerous showers, lows in the upper 40s, northwest winds to 10 miles per hour. And tomorrow, numerous showers, highs in the mid-50s, northwest winds to 10 miles per hour. I'm Nathaniel, and that's the weather outlook. 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
1: This is the Alaska Department of Fish and Game in Nome with an informational update for Norton Sound. Commercial fishing is scheduled in subdistricts 2 through 4, that's the Gullivan, Elam, and Norton Bay subdistricts, for 3 48-hour periods starting on Tuesday, July 14th. Commercial fishing will open in subdistricts 2 through 4 from 6 p.m. Tuesday, July 14th, until 6 p.m. Thursday, July 16th. Then again from 6 p.m. Saturday, July 18th, until 6 p.m. Monday, July 20th. And then from 6 p.m. on Tuesday, July 21st, until 6 p.m. Thursday, July 23rd. And as previously announced, as of July 12th, 12,310 sockeye salmon have passed through the Pilgrim River Weir and has met the escapement goal threshold of 6,400 fish. The department has waived the per household annual harvest limit to provide additional subsistence opportunity on surplus sockeye salmon. However, the annual household limit of 3 king salmon remains in effect. In the Nome Subdistrict, marine waters east of Cape Nome is open 7 days per week, and the marine waters west of Cape Nome and all fresh waters of the Norton of Nome Subdistrict are open to gillnet fishing from 6 p.m. on Wednesdays until 6 p.m. on Mondays each week. Obtaining subsistence permits and reporting harvest is available online and can be found by going to adfg.alaska.gov. For any fisheries questions or for assistance obtaining subsistence salmon permits, please call Fish and Game in Nome at 907-443-5167. This has been an informational update from the Alaska Department of Fish and Game in Nome. Hey, stay safe out there and good luck.
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3: The next Nome tide will be a low tide at 10:12 a.m., followed by a high tide at 3:26 p.m. The marine forecast for Western Alaska coastal waters out to 15 nautical miles posted 3:46 a.m. Tuesday, July the 14th, outlook to Wednesday. Zone 2803, quick pack to Cape Stevens. Today, northeast winds 10 knots, seas building to 3 feet, rain showers. Tonight, northwest winds 15 knots, seas 3 feet, rain showers. Wednesday, west winds 20 knots, seas 4 feet, rain showers. Wednesday night, west winds 15 knots, seas 3 feet. Zone 2804, Cape Stevens to Moses Point. Today, east winds 15 knots, seas 3 feet, rain showers. Tonight, north winds 15 knots, seas 3 feet, rain showers. Wednesday, southwest winds 25 knots, seas 5 feet, rain showers. Wednesday night, southwest winds 20 knots, seas 4 feet, rain showers. Zone 2805, Moses Point to Sludge Island. Today, east winds 15 knots, seas building to 3 feet. Tonight, northwest winds 15 knots, seas 3 feet, rain showers. Wednesday, northwest winds 15 knots, seas 3 feet, rain showers. Wednesday night, northwest winds 15 knots, seas 3 feet. Zone 2806, Sludge Island to Wales. Today, southeast winds 5 knots, becoming north, seas 2 feet. Tonight, north winds 20 knots, seas 3 feet, fog. Wednesday, north winds 20 knots, seas 4 feet. Wednesday night, north winds 15 knots, seas 4 feet.

0: His questions were like a message flashing in the front of his mind as he woke up each morning. I need to know. I need to know. His need to know about God was so great, he was ready to pay someone to come talk to him. He needed answers. A friend connected him with a CEF leader. The questions that this 9-year-old had were deep. He wanted to know the purpose of life, why he'd been created. He asked what happens to people when they die. How did Jesus rise from the dead? As the message of salvation was clearly explained to him, his response was simple. I believe, he said. With the faith of a child, all that was presented was accepted. Could you answer these questions if a child asked you? Child Evangelism Fellowship of Alaska trains adults and teens to share the message of salvation. Do you want to know more about how to share the gospel? Check us out at cefalaska.com or give us a call, 907-262-9605.
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5: 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Today, scattered showers in the morning, then numerous showers in the afternoon, highs in the mid-50s, north winds to 10 miles per hour. And tonight, numerous showers, lows in the upper 40s, northwest winds to 10 miles per hour. And tomorrow, numerous showers, highs in the mid-50s, northwest winds to 10 miles per hour. I'm Nathaniel, and that's the weather outlook. 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
1: I'm Jonathan Christ Tompkins, but you can call me JKT. 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
1: Here's your weather forecast for our IC 100.3 FM. Today, scattered showers in the morning, then numerous showers in the afternoon. Highs in the mid-50s, north winds to 10 miles per hour. And tonight, numerous showers, lows in the upper 40s, northwest winds to 10 miles per hour. And tomorrow, numerous showers, highs in the mid-50s, northwest winds to 10 miles per hour. I'm Nathaniel, and that's the weather outlook. 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

0: 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Keith Green, Randy Stonehill, Michael Card, Sandy Patty, Whiteheart, Petra, Amy Grant, and more. 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
8: Here's your weather forecast for icy 100.3 FM. Today, scattered showers in the morning, then numerous showers in the afternoon, highs in the mid-50s, north winds to 10 miles per hour. And tonight, numerous showers, lows in the upper 40s, northwest winds to 10 miles per hour. And tomorrow, numerous showers, highs in the mid-50s, northwest winds to 10 miles per hour. I'm Nathaniel, and that's the weather outlook. Now back to more Christian hits here on icy 100.3 FM.

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1: 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Now I'm running for governor to support public schools, protect Medicaid and Medicare, and lower everyday costs to get Alaska back on track.
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1: Here's your weather forecast for our IC 100.3 FM. Today, scattered showers in the morning, then numerous showers in the afternoon. Highs in the mid-50s, north winds to 10 miles per hour. And tonight, numerous showers, lows in the upper 40s, northwest winds to 10 miles per hour. And tomorrow, numerous showers, highs in the mid-50s, northwest winds to 10 miles per hour. I'm Nathaniel, and that's the weather outlook. 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

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That was Addison Road and Won't Let Me Go. Before that was Building 429 and Singing Over Me. Well, here's a note from the IC 100.3 FM calendar. Community partners across Nome are working together to reduce dust and improve public health and safety. New speed limit signs are being posted on several roads. Studies show that cutting your speed from 40 to 20 miles per hour can reduce dust by more than 65%. So please, watch the new speed limit signs, obey all traffic laws, and keep our community safer and healthier. Slow down and keep the dust down is a message from the City of Nome and community partners. 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

0: Krishnit Radio, this is Icy 100.3 FM. That was Brandon Lake and his song Hard Fought Hallelujah. Before that was Ellie Holcomb and The Broken Beautiful. Well, for better memory as you age, a study has found that fruits, vegetables, nuts, and pulses such as beans, lentils, and peas are a must.
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0: Here's your weather forecast for our Icy 100.3 FM. Today, scattered showers in the morning, then numerous showers in the afternoon. Highs in the mid-50s, north winds to 10 miles per hour. And tonight, numerous showers, lows in the upper 40s, northwest winds to 10 miles per hour. And tomorrow, numerous showers, highs in the mid-50s, northwest winds to 10 miles per hour. I'm Nathaniel, and that's the weather outlook. 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
2: 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Noise-induced hearing loss is completely preventable, yet it affects about 20% of our people in the Bering Strait region, which is over twice the national rate. Loud sounds can cause permanent damage to your hearing. 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
1: Here's your weather forecast for IC 100.3 FM. Today, scattered showers in the morning, then numerous showers in the afternoon, highs in the mid-50s, north winds to 10 miles per hour. And tonight, numerous showers, lows in the upper 40s, northwest winds to 10 miles per hour. And tomorrow, numerous showers, highs in the mid-50s, northwest winds to 10 miles per hour. I'm Nathaniel, and that's the weather outlook. 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

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That was Consumed by Fire and their song Walk with Jesus. Before that was Lynn D and her song Move. Well, here's a note from the Icy 100.3 FM calendar. 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
1: Okay.
2: Turn with me in the Bible to Romans chapter 7.
1: Oh, gag. I don't want to listen to a preacher.
0: Hey, they can be entertaining.
2: I do not understand what I do. For what I want to do, I do not do. But what I hate, I do.
0: Wow, that sounds just like me.
1: Oh, this guy's so out of touch.
2: For what I do is not the good I want to do. No, the evil I do not want to do, this I keep on doing.
0: Boy, is that me.
1: People aren't that bad.
0: Some people are.
1: You aren't.
0: Well, no.
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1: Oh, let's turn this off.
0: No, wait.
2: For there is no condemnation for those who are in Christ Jesus. The answer to our struggle is forgiveness.
0: I need to learn more about Jesus. What book of the Bible did he say he was reading?
1: Romans. Are you okay?
0: Yeah. We have a Bible, don't we?
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0: 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That was We the Kingdom and their song Won't He Do It. Before that was Jonathan and Melissa Hessler and their song Raise a Hallelujah. Well, I think it's time we have another edition of On This Date in History. Yes, it was on this day, July 14th, in the year 1789, that the French Revolution begins with the storming of the Bastille prison in Paris, now celebrated as Bastille Day, France's national holiday. We're going to take a break for the weather, but when we come back, we're going to have more music from Eli Gable, Telecast, Phillips, Craig, and Dean, and a whole lot more. So lock it in right here to IC 100.3 FM.
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4: 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Today, scattered showers in the morning, then numerous showers in the afternoon, highs in the mid-50s, north winds to 10 miles per hour. And tonight, numerous showers, lows in the upper 40s, northwest winds to 10 miles per hour. And tomorrow, numerous showers, highs in the mid-50s, northwest winds to 10 miles per hour. I'm Nathaniel, and that's the weather outlook. 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
1: Here's your weather forecast for IC 100.3 FM. Today, scattered showers in the morning, then numerous showers in the afternoon, highs in the mid-50s, north winds to 10 miles per hour. And tonight, numerous showers, lows in the upper 40s, northwest winds to 10 miles per hour. And tomorrow, numerous showers, highs in the mid-50s, northwest winds to 10 miles per hour. I'm Nathaniel, and that's the weather outlook. Now back to more Christian hits here on IC 100.3 FM.